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1: 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She does have a protection order against Neil Paliagas. 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
0: 10-4, I'm just confirming not on paper.
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0: Headquarters Nora 166, copy of child custody on the west side.
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0: Be at 711 4th Avenue. Caller is advising there's a disagreement about who is going to be watching their grandchild. All parties are on site there.
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0: Sounds like the updated address is going to be 709 4th Avenue. Again, the caller is on site. She'll be grandmother. The child is with the other grandmother. The father has brought her there and is now in jail.

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2: 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I'm good with it.
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0: Curtis Daniels, 628 of 01, negative 1.
1: There were. Five, 63, can you copy a 2729 out of California?
0: 10-4. Same one, 20, 40, 10-3.

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0: Just confirming it's 10-2 to close the broadcast then.
1: Was somebody signed it as a traffic point?
0: Negative, not at this time.
1: 10-4, I think we should reach out to the caller.
0: 10-4, I'll send it to you now.

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0: Central Clear PD Station 9 Battalion 1, detail the response can be at 1426 Cameron Street, 1426 Cameron Street, crossroads of Nicholas Drive. Detail the response can be starting CPR, Medic 9 into 9 Battalion 1, fire me.
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0: 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No one's done on paper. Felony offender.
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1: 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You can tell us, please.
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1: Hello,
0: 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Adam John Edward 1958.

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0: At 3329 Blakely Avenue, caller steps on the smashing things, breaking things, ripping stuff off walls. Currently ongoing.
1: That's horrible.

0: Canada 552, information.
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0: Juvenile is going to be a Colton C. White. He is flight 1096 issued in house. Sounds like he's currently out. And sounds like he also has a flashlight in his hands for info.

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0: I'm calling Charles Edward Robert Robert Adam, first name Brady, boy Robert Adam David Young, middle initial William, date of birth 06-04-96, 6496, Melbourne.

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But Brady is revoked. No wants or paper. Does have prior 940, 961.

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2: Beverly Thompson, Air Lieutenant.
1: 10-4-6, copy the speech, please. This is the intake conflict at 75 Menominee Street. Caller stated this football equipment has been left in the park lot. Football players just finished. Bottom end is the police stated an older gray Chevy pickup truck team picked up the item, but caller does not believe that they're the owner of the item to get a partial data point to call for.
2: Roger that.
1: Careful.

0: 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He's conscious or just intoxicated.
1: 10-4.

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0: Be in the area of Truax and 3rd. 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
1: Number.
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1: Number 136, headquarters, I'll be 10-8, 10-6 with computer issues.

0: 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Is your Spillman continually crashing?
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0: Yep.
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1: Are you able to copy the civil dispute on Blakely reference cat issue?
0: 10-4.
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George. Caller is receiving messages from an old Facebook friend threatening to commit suicide and making vague statements. He also advised that he does have a razor with him. The caller back on the line now. Can we transfer him out to you?

0: 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Please send over one of the holding calls.
1: 10-4. Talk to the truck person, Phoenix Park.
0: 10-4, I've got no one on that. Advise on that.

0: 10-1, 13.25.
1: Ten four. Sam 1-28 I'll be in there. I'll try to a second. 10-4. Sam 1-33, can you assist on Hoover?
2: 10-4.

0: Nora 136, Sam 133. Have they called you back yet?
1: Careful.
0: Thank you.

0: Man, 133 headquarters. Can you go with the address? My computer is still down.
1: 10-4. Address is 1721 Hoover Avenue, 1721 Hoover Avenue.

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1: Yes?
0: Complaint I called back advised the male subject was last seen going north on the river path.
1: Can drive up here. I haven't located him. So, if there's any signs, please come in.

0: 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I put myself out checking. 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

Nora 136, the units, if anyone's having issues logging in, I just got off the phone with the help desk. They are doing a hard reset. They said it might be about 15 minutes or so until people are able to log in.

At the Woodman's Food Market, 2855 Woodman Drive, states there's a Harley Davidson in the handicap parking right by the main entry grocery on the left-hand side. Not seeing any handicap placard on it. It is coming back on a 2002 release to black and blue.

0: Headquarters door 148.
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0: 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Can we transfer her out?
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0: Star 148, just got information. There is a stalled vehicle southbound just south of 12 on EC.
1: Ten four, is it in traffic?
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0: 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How many vehicles was? Go ahead.
1: We'll be on Hastings Way, just south of Claremont, south on Lane.

0: is revoked, valid ID card, not applicable for point 02. IAD required 28.49409961. No answer paper. Revocation would be criminal. Zero prior OER. This would be the first. It's got a couple open cases. One's a felony open case, not to drive without a valid driver's license. IAD installed. That was also a felony case. After this, consuming illegal drugs, alcohol, not to be the tavern, possessing drug paraphernalia.
1: Never.
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0: We kept this as a follow-up for now. The mom was referencing previous cases. If you just want to advise you on a new case number.

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1: William 152, go ahead.
0: Cameron and 9th with Wisconsin, Adam X-ray Young, 3251. Adam X-ray Young, 3251, if you could start me in a second.
1: Ten four, William 140, can you start for Cameron?
0: 10-4.
1: Correction, 9th and Cameron.

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Apartment 2215 Fulton Street, Apartment 123, again 2215 Fulton Street, Apartment 123, the west wind's apartments for an EMS, detail the overdose, Medic 9, Engine 9, on fire main.

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2: 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We'll have him open the door.

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1: 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Can you run the RO and advise driving status?
0: Okay. 21, good to hear. Thank you.

0: headquarters to William 169, you were saying? 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Got his showing revoked. He is outside of his occupational hours. Also, his IID and 0.02 restriction. Zero priors is supposed to be the first criminal for the revocation.
1: 10-4, thank you.

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0: Headquarters, William 137 is at 10-2 for the medics to approach.

0: It's 11 in comm center. We'll be at 717 on Omni Street trying to make contact with individual involved in that property case.
1: Yep. 120 Acres, 10-7.

0: Correct.
1: You've heard Jonathan Howie. Last name Lincoln Ocean William. First name Jonathan. John Ocean Nora Adam Tom Henry Adam Nora. Michelle J. John. Day of birth 11/27/1988. 11/27/1988. If you could also check the other motorcycle permit. 11 to Comms Center. You send us some mutual aid from the city.

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0: Headquarters, Y-1-39, copying us as well.
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0: It's 717 Menominee Street. Campus PD is out at that address. Reference stuff from earlier.
1: Handle.
0: Non-33 response.

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1: Pick the one, go ahead.
0: It'll be for a Bradley Green. Green is common spelling. Bradley is Boy Robert Adam David Lincoln Edward Young, with a middle initial of Robert. And it'll be for a white male, 7'3 of 66.

0: at 611 33.
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0: Bradley is showing valid. 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No one, no paper. There's a felony up under fire 940 at 41 at 50.
1: Thank you. Any open cases, please?
0: And for a second.

0: Just really any problems, Center, copy another 27.
1: 11, go ahead.
0: It'll be for a Donald Melgard. Melgard is Mary, Edward, Lincoln, George, Adam, Adam, Robert, David. Donald is common spelling with the middle initial Robert, and that'll be for a white male, 927 of 67.

0: 6-11, 10-51.
1: 6-11.
0: Thank you. 67. This removal does have a 99 out of Minnesota that is not valid here. He is on paper. This is a felony offender prior to 940-961.
2: So 2611.
1: 611.
2: 43, he also has an open case with no contact with DW Cliff Happy.
1: 10-4.

0: Sam 133 headquarters, Scotty, I'm checking.
1: Sam 133, go ahead.
0: Sam 133 headquarters. I'll be on the Fairfax pool a lot with Wisconsin 28652 Mary Victor Adam. 652 Mary Victor Adam.
1: 10-4, is that a Wisconsin plate?
2: 10-4.
1: 10-4, did you want a second service?
2: Reacting to bias for now.
1: 10-4.

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0: I'm 133 headquarters, 10-2 here. Copy, three names in house.
1: Sam 133, go ahead.
0: First is going to be Dimitri Lon. Last is going to be Lincoln Adam Henry Noor. Break for a second.
1: Go ahead.
0: Wyatt Geenan. Last is going to be George Edward Edward Noor Edward Noor. Break for the third.
1: Go to third.
0: Gordon Rasmussen. Should be the same last as D.R.O.

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1: 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I'm not seeing you with AVL. 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
0: I apologize. I'm plotting on my map, but I'll be just north of Delbert on here too.
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0: Weapons, Boyata, Sam, and then Ocean, Paul, Richmond, Logan, Lincoln, Ocean, George, Adam, Nora, Middle initial, James, Comic Song, River, March 15th, 04.

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0: 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If you can just advise on the address for the RO, please.
1: 10-4, running 390 Lincoln Tom Henry, showing an address on 44th Avenue in Kenosha, no vehicles associated.

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1: 10-4.

0: San Juan 33 Echo. Just want to confirm that 28 I gave you was Adam Boy X-ray 2189. Adam Boy X-ray 2189.
1: That's correct. Comes back on a gray Kia Sorento.
0: Didn't work. Just for 43. My computer is still down.
1: That's 4.

0: Sam 133 headquarters, I'm Tinsley here. Who do you have for the RO?
1: RO is showing at Jennifer Lee Conway. Would you like me to run her?
0: 10-4, please.

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0: We have a Sacred Heart on the
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0: 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Boy David John, 6871. 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
0: 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Does have a Ohio 99 not valid here on paper prior 94961.
1: That's right.

a 2020 Dodge Ram 1500. We only have the VIN. 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

0: Were you able to run a VIN, or run that VIN to get a flight?
1: 10-4, we'll attempt here. We also have a phone number for Nicholas. We'll try giving him a 21.
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Ashley should be 10-2 at Mayo unless she decides to cause a disturbance. I'll be 10-8. 10-4.

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1: Sam 133, go ahead.
0: Sam 133 headquarters. I'll be out on ground with the 1 mil. I can advise them a second.
1: Ten 4, we're on ground.
0: I'll be on a ground in Grand.
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Running a Megan Marie low 228 of 93. She does have a flag for 1096. She's revoked. No want is on paper. Felony offender prior 940. 10-4. Also is prior 961.

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1: 10/4. Did he have a middle?
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1: Good.
0: We have medics en route and they're almost there. However, it'll be 5758 Southern Way for an infant trying to verify breathing status. Will be for a 3-year-old, but it sounds like it's possibly a seizure, but it's been difficult to confirm breathing.
1: Copy.

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0: Go ahead.
1: I'll still confirm it with Clark, but it looks like he will have a bond totaling $135. Will he be able to post?
0: Stand by, let me check and see.
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0: 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We have medics just getting on scene there. If you want to advise if you wanted to continue or not.
1: Sure.
0: Sam 113, go ahead and you cut out.
1: These medics are requesting a police response.
0: They have not requested a response yet. No, they just arrived. We had just gotten you started in case we needed you.
1: Pepper, I'll continue until we get a 10-2 from them.
0: 10-4.

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0: 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Can you try again? Just confirm it's still not showing up on this system. Is in custody.
1: 10-4 standby.

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0: Copy the 28.

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1: 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If you can correct that, please.
0: 10-4.
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0: They're out with the RO, Amy Mae Walter. 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
0: And first being Anna May Walters, I apologize.

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0: NOR 162, can you assist?
2: Yeah. 447 as well.

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1: 140, 147, or 23 is the test line.
0: It's onboard. Units out at Wigwam, sounds like two of the individuals involved will be wearing black shirts, two white males.
1: Where is anything visible in the front, or in the back, sorry?
0: 10-4, the two white males, black shirts, walking westbound.

0: Thank you. Could you repeat the instructions again?
1: Based on camera footage, there was two males black, two males white. One was wearing a white shirt, blue jeans, white sneakers, and had a flashlight on his phone going, was going westbound. Two other white males were wearing black t-shirts going eastbound.

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1: 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First name I'm spelling David, Edward, Lincoln, Adam, John, Adam. Middle initial V, Victor, date of birth 070902, 070902, female, black.
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0: Getting a call from the bar advising that a male and a female were back causing issues in the wigwam going out the front now. We're trying to get it now. Sounds like they'll be going westbound on Madison.

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2: Ma'am, 133. Do you have checking?
0: C-133, go
2: ahead. Ma'am, 133 headquarters. I'll be out at Southtown Pub, Wisconsin 28. Boy Boy King, 9278. Boy Boy King, 9278. I'll take the second possible 5-5.
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0: 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David Edward Henry Noah King Edward, Christian Brady Thomas Stone.
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0: This is 43 probation. I'll be faxing over a hold for Mr. Baumgart. He's already in custody at the jail.
1: I'm 147, are you staying?
2: Negative.
1: I can do it. Okay,
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1: And four, thank you. If you wouldn't mind passing over the jail if you haven't already.
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1: Yes.
0: Medics are requesting law enforcement. The patient is declining to be transported. However, they advise she is having an altered level of consciousness and possible head injury from a fall.

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0: Headquarters, line 159, copy a follow-up. 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ER is looking to have Ashley chaptered and she's trying to leave.
1: 10-4.
0: Line 140, can you just...

0: Headquarters on 169 additional. Also received a call from Northwest now in reference to Ashley. They had tried to do a evaluation for her over the phone, but they were unable to complete the assessment. They were requesting contact as well.
1: Okay.

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0: 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She's in her first trimester, and they said there is serious bleeding. She does have a high-risk complication of history of hemorrhaging.
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0: 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Have a good night.
1: 10-4, you're up.

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0: Be at 2230 Birch Street at the Circle K, calling concerned for a young female in the parking lot alone. They call Circle K, they advise they do see her there as well.
1: 10-4. I can write now.
0: 10-4. Staff at Circle K, the device she is in the store, described as wearing white pajamas.
1: 10-4, we are approximate age.

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0: Jennifer.

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1: Okay, go ahead.
0: Heard a Bollinger Field around 2 a.m. Six of them is at Mayo ER. Contact.
1: 10-4.

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0: Running a Felicia below Morgan. She comes back valid. She does have a 99 out of Langdale County. 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

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Merge Paramedic 10, Delta responds for breathing difficulties, respond on County Fire.

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0: Portion R 134, can you copy that and investigate? Yeah. Presto, 3925 North Hastings Way, had a open 911 line. There's no answer on callback to the business or the caller.
1: 7-4, goodbye.
0: Tower.
2: Sam 178, headquarters.
0: Good.
2: Sam 178, 1041 with Sam 132, squad 32. Squad 23, correction.

Nora 176, 1041, squad 34, unit 111 will be with me. I'll be primary.

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0: 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First name James, middle L. Lincoln, 68, 1560.
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1: Phoenix, calling on traffic, go ahead.
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0: 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Just being a... Go ahead. 1614 Woodland Avenue, a 75-year-old female making some suicidal statements pertaining to fentanyl overdose.
1: 10-4.

0: Cruise number 176, copy that criminal damage case.
1: What?
0: 2024 Ruby Lane. Like the neighbors are coming on the property and damaged it.
1: No, 176, 10-4, run a detail on Chippewa, and then we'll be right back.
0: Pepper. Do you want me to send it over or wait until you're done and then I can send it over?
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2: It's line C, 700 Graham Avenue. 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
0: Red Chrysler van to Michael marking it's showing sold to Lamondo Turri Baptist.
1: 10-4, thank you.

Unit 2 headquarters, copy out 28.9. Three, A. Adam, four, G. George, I think it's Y. Young, F, correction, five, F. Frank, nine, five, A. Adam, one, two, one, eight, four, six, one.

0: Where's Unit 2? I got an error on that one. No response.
1: There's some debris between G. George and 5. I think it's of Y. Young. That's what I sent you before.
0: 10-4, that's what I tried. Did you maybe read it back to you? Make sure I have it right.
1: Go ahead.
0: So it was 3, Adam, 4, George, Young, 5, Frank, 9, 5, Adam, 1, 2, 1, 8, 4, 6, 1.
1: Yeah, 4.
0: We're still not getting a return on that one.

0: Yeah, one headquarters.
1: Good.
0: Are you able to get a hold of one of the parking folks from Neighborhood Services and have them meet us?
1: Yeah, I'll give them a 21.

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1: Go ahead.
0: I believe they're closed on Fridays. I did leave them a voicemail, though.
1: That for the CSL available to meet us down here.
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0: 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Headquarters, Unit 1.
1: Go ahead.
0: I've got neighborhood service on the phone. Did you still need them?
1: 10-4, if we could have a parking enforcement person meet us at the Seaver lot.

0: 213 headquarters. 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
1: Denver, I just created one. Whenever you clear, I can close it out in the report.
0: 10-4, thank you.

0: 565, County 1041.
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0: Headquarters, say 150, copy domestic.
1: Go ahead.
0: Yeah, 2305 Corona Avenue, unit number 3. Caller's property management outside can hear a male yelling at a female. The female's crying.
1: 10-4.
0: Yeah, 104, can you see?
1: 10-4. Sam 150 headquarters. I'm getting flagged down outside the jail by an individual.

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0: Quarters in R-176, you can disregard on the domestic.
1: R-176, I'm 1060, I'll step over.
0: 10-4. Just running the male half, he does have a flight for 96 issues, still getting his rest of his return.

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1: But I think we can find you.
2: 10-4.
0: 3956.
3: Two 39 quarters. I'll be en route to the location in the note.
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4: First, he was responding for the domestic. He advises 10-2, you can point
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0: Claremont, Crestfield, Wisconsin, Adam Charles Victor, 1920. Adam Charles Victor, 1920.

1.9 headquarters. Can you copy a 2729 and just advise if there's any recent driving citations or warnings on issue? Last name of McRobert, Mary Charles Robert Ocean Boy Edward Robert Tom Sam versus Peggy Paul Edward George George Young Mills Dave John. Email date birth is 0729 1956 0729 1956. I'm pending.

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1: Got it.
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It does.

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2: City County Campus Unit, seeing on traffic complaint of a child not restrained correctly in a vehicle, last seen at the McDonald's on track. 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
1: Sever.
2: 174 headquarters, copy traffic. Approaching Putnam with Wisconsin, 325 Mary Robert John. 325 Mary Robert John.

Sam 173 headquarters. But I think I might have located my traffic complaint vehicle here. We're going westbound Damon approaching Fairfax. Want to just start a second my way for now? And can you go ahead with the 28 again?

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1: Denver. I'm trying to get caught up right now. I'll confirm that.
0: Denver, same one. PDA, can you start that way?
2: Denver, and route.
1: .133 to .158.
2: Go ahead.
1: I got a few cars in front of me, but we're going northbound on Fairfax. Looks like we're going to pass Mitcher.
2: 10-4, I'll be done with Space Street Hills and Claremont, yes?

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1: Good.
0: Buick, blue Chrysler, crushing Dodge minivan via Skeels and Fairfax.

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0: Sí, montó mi vida de cortista, tío, de opción, tú ni es. Adam Henry Nora, 4486, Adam Henry Nora, 4486.
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Sam 150 headquarters. Copy, Minnesota 27. Last name, Mike, Charles, Henry, Ida, Edward. First name, Mike, Adam, King, Edward, Lincoln, Lincoln. Middle name, T, Tom, Adam, Young, Victor, Ida, Union. Correction, Ida, Ocean, Nora. Date of birth, 10-18-2006. Blackmail.

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0: 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You are not as a subject for prior marijuana or 961.

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0: 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Not big group. Has prior 940. 961 also shows a bolo for the Oakland PD.

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0: County does 544.
1: Seven. Just says 43. It sounds like it is a possible seizure. The patient appears to be breathing out.
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1: Yeah.
0: No warrants on the paper. 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
1: 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It'll be getting transported by EMS here shortly.
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1: 10-4.

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Delta Response for difficulty breathing, Fairchild Rescue, Mayo Ambulance on County Fire Channel.

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1: Hi, 32,
0: go ahead. CB4, Adam with Adam, 5-1 here, 6. Close will be over Vada. Confirming damage. Circle electrical. I'm going to have to move the 53

0: 175 Escort is copy, out checking. 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
2: Oh, 166, that's what it's going to check.
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2: Colleen Putnam, Adam Frank Victor, 3133, ASV, 3133.

0: 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And 4, that's done.
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1: Over. I'll be out with Boy Adam Henry 8190. Boy Adam Henry 8190.

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0: The Park Ridge and Crestview Drive, car saw a male wearing teal shorts and black jacket. He had long black hair, was spinning around acting strange. Appears to be lost.

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1: 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William 150 headquarters, copy your name. P. Linden, 12393, I believe 175 was out with him earlier.

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0: He parked it at Ruth with Adam Mary Robert 4714. Adam Mary Robert 4714.
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Second Fulviana Solis L. Dickens, last name David Ida Charles King Edward Nora Sam, first name Sam Ocean Lincoln Ida Charles Edward, middle initial L. Lincoln.

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0: 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Boy Charles Sam 7870.
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0: Recorders NOR 166, copy of checkers. In the farmer's market, here's the farmer's market sign, colored by, there's a mail that was passed out near the sign. There's another mail with them that has an open bottle of alcohol.
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0: 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Should be Alan, A-L-A-N.

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Galloway and Putnam with Wisconsin, Robert Tom, 83, 83, Robert Tom, 83, 83.

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0: 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By the trail, male and female are camping. Looks like we were out with them. Heard we checked on them yesterday.
1: 10-4.

0: 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Farwell in Washington, Wisconsin, Boy Charles Victor, 3258, BCV, 3258.
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0: 133 to 141. Are you guys stopped on Washington?
1: We're just getting there now. We haven't lit up yet.
0: 10-4. Just want to make sure I didn't miss you.

Headquarters, 141-1061 on Jennifer. We're in a Jennifer Ann Radke, date of birth 4/1/83. She's showing a DOC 99 on paper, felony offender with prior 949-61.

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1: Go ahead.
0: The 53 northbound the Gulf Road ramp, the red van, the silver Subaru they pulled into the Gulf.
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0: U-404 South Marshall Street. Sunrise, the male black subject came up to the business there and was trying to sell cleaning products and tried to hug them. I did leave the scene about 5 minutes ago, was carrying a spray bottle.

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I'm in the area. I can assist with that. It looks like there might be a metal crossing the Grand Avenue footbridge to the west that might match the description.

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North crossing in Jeffers Road. I'll be out with Outback Gray, Outback Subaru. 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
0: All the clearing from Mayo. 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
0: 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There was a female, tan pants and a black shirt, was wandering around, appeared to be confused.
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Fire Medic 9 for a 1050 PI in the town of Union, the 4500 block of Kane Road, 4500 block of Kane Road, cross street of North Crossing, 1050 PI, emergency here, township fire, and Medic 9 on County Fire Channel.

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1: Second is 13203, Adam over Tom, repeating 13203, Adam over Tom. Copy tow request. 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
0: In 404 South Barstow Street, the caller advised the mail from earlier is back at the address, making her uncomfortable. Quarters, Sam 173, can you assist?
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0: I'm 10-2. Did Lee Kelly want to give me a 21 and figure out how we're going to meet up, or they just want to take him into custody and then call him?
1: Their teletype advised to just take him into custody. I can give them a phone call to go from there.
0: And or you can advise them in contact with them, and we'll have a meeting.
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0: American Boulevard in Claremont. I'll be out with Adam Zebra Victor 9901. 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

Tell me to 512. Running on Nicholas Anthony Stanifer, born in 1990. No wants, no paper.

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0: good right now. Yeah, I'm checking.
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0: It is out of traffic on the side of the road, maybe on the right hand shoulder. I was not able to get in contact with caller and voicemail's not set up. So if anybody else stops out with this, you can let them know it's 10-2. I'll be 10-8.

175 headquarters, can you copy them? Paperwork saying that Michigan registration vehicleman is William Boy Sam Frank Victor 9 Charles 53 Edward David 097 632.

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Edward 260 William Edward. Correction is going to be 06 William Edward.

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0: 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Adam Tom George 6247.
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1: William, I'm good to see you cut out. 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
0: Yeah, I was in touch.

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0: 818 West Lincoln Street, a dog and bit caller's dog and caller's husband refusing EMS. They do have the dog in custody.